0: 92.3 WTTS over easy. Robert Plant going a little synth on Ship of Fools from his fourth solo record, Now and Zen, embracing the 80s sound in a very nice way. Paul Simon and Leon Bridges heard Peaceful Place. A new Leon album comes out September 25th, Happiness Anytime. And Brad Holtz. Brandon Flowers from The Killers is back, and he's gone a little alt-country on his new solo project. That's on the way. And how does Eddie Vedder practice gratitude at the end of a hectic day? He does so musically with a gorgeous song that we will hear in the next set.
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92.3 and WTTS. Eddie Vedder described the song as quiet gratitude found at the end of a hectic day. Just breathe. Pearl Jam off Backspacer. Dog and Butterfly from Heart and Jason Mraz and Brad Holtz here. Hey, Brandon Flowers is back with a new solo album that comes out this Friday. It's called Thrasher. And inspired by time spent with his father driving around listening to Johnny Cash and Waylon Jennings tunes. And this one is called Plans. It's new from Brandon Flowers on Over Easy.

0: 92.3 WTTS, Over Easy, and Collective Soul. They just put out their 13th release a few weeks ago called Touch and Go. And two performances over the years in Studio 92, powered by Chapman Heating and Air. There's December from 07. Donald Fagen off the Nightfly, IGY. What a beautiful world. And Plans. That was the new one from The Killers frontman Brandon Flowers. His new solo album comes out on Friday. It's called Thrasher. And I'm Brad Holtz. Our hearts go out to all those affected by the floods this past week, the historic floods. They're calling it like once in a thousand years, the levels of rain that some of our communities have seen, especially over in eastern Indiana. The Wayne County Cares Fund gets money directly to those in need on the ground. 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And thoughts to everybody affected from 92.3 WTTS.
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0: Peter Gabriel, one of the most creative forces in music history, and certainly creative when it comes to how he puts out albums. He has a new album out later this year, and he's releasing songs one by one whenever there's a full moon. He puts a song out. An alternate mix of the song comes out when there's a new moon. So he's kind of releasing these throughout the year. We'll have the whole thing by the end of the year. The album's

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0: 92.3 WTTS, Over Easy. They were around for about 7 years, only put one record out, but it was such a nice album. The Notting Hill Billies, led by Mark Knopfler. There's Railroad Works Song. The record was called Missing, Presumed Having a Good Time. Billy Joel and Paula Fuga alongside Jack Johnson on If Ever. Over Easy and Brad Holtz. We're looking forward to festival season because September and October, there's so many great festivals around central Indiana communities, and this is always a tradition, the 59th annual CBiz Penrod Arts Fair, Indiana's nicest day. Saturday, September 12th, 9 to 5, explore the work of more than 350 artists, hundreds of live performers, and great local food and beverages. 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

92.3 WTTS. It's called Promises from Eric Clapton on Over Easy. I'm Brad Holtz, and Beck is back on September 18th, his first new release in 7 years. And with Beck, you either get high energy, danceability, or it's a little more laid back and contemplative, and what you get here is the latter of the two. This is the title track to Ride Lonesome, in this version with Sierra Farrell on 92.3 WTTS.

0: 92.3 WTTS over easy and live from Studio 92, powered by Chapman Heating and Air, the band from Duluth, Minnesota, Trampled by Turtles. That is called Alone. And Brad Holtz, hearts going out to everybody affected by the floods over the past few days. We thought it was a Eastern Indiana problem earlier in the week, and then Anderson, Noblesville, Broad Ripple and Rocky Ripple on Friday night. And did you see some of the pictures by the Fashion Mall along River Road? Power poles being knocked down by the power of the water. Unbelievable. Text IndyFlood26 to 67283 to receive text updates on the flood response locally. That's IndyFlood26 to 67283. We also have a list of ways you can help. Hamilton County, Wayne County, Cambridge City, all across the state, areas affected by the floods. 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
11: 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We had two Rock on the River shows last year. We had Lord Huron, we had Allison Krause, and we'll hear from Allison after Neil Young on 92.3 WTTS. 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

0: 92.3 and WTTS over easy, bouncing around the room, live fish, and what a summer for them. They always have so much fun in the summer. Three nights here, five nights at Madison Square Garden, a couple nights at Fenway Park, and are they going to go back to Vegas? They played the Sphere out there back in the spring, and I had a buddy who saw them in April at the Sphere and said it was just a phenomenal experience, one you can't even describe. Fish, always exciting, live. Sheryl Crow, stripped-down version of Anything But Down, and by, that was Camp on Over Easy. I'm Brad Holtz. Casey Musgraves has a new one called Middle of Nowhere. We'll play a song from that. And Band of Horses up close in person in Studio 92 in the next set.
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92.3 WTTS. Summertime with Ray LaMontagne. There's four this summer, and Brad Holtz. Casey Musgraves turns 38 this Friday. She'll celebrate by playing United Center in Chicago. That's a pretty sizable gig. Middle of Nowhere is her new album. This is Mexico Honey. It's new from Casey Musgraves.

0: 92.3 WTTS over Easy and Laredo, Band of Horses live in Studio 92. Back in 2010, they were opening for Pearl Jam that night. They came by to play, and they're celebrating 20 years, the 20th anniversary of their first album with a co-headlining tour featuring Dinosaur Jr. that came to Fisher's just a few weeks ago. I'm Brad Holtz, and the VIP room on the WTTS app, your chance to win passes for Need to Breathe inside Studio 92, powered by Chapman Heating and Air on August 29th. Also, VIP access to the Rathskeller Beer Garden's Friday afternoon shanty parties. 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And Penrod Arts Fair. Get a gala-style sneak peek at the art fair. 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

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Here's a gun and here's a blade. Here's a picture that I saved for too long.

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12: 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Northbound 65 traffic remains closed off to deal with an overturned semi-trailer between the 70 North Split and 38th Street. We also had the exit ramp closed due to an accident northbound 65 to County Line Road. Westbound 70 alike on the off-ramp to northbound 65. That exit ramp, it too is shuttered, and whose nearly 30-minute delay reaches Emerson Avenue. I'm Gene Shimick with TTS Traffic, powered by DryerRyboBMW.com. 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
12: Hey, good Monday morning. Northbound 65 is front and center with an accident blocking two left lanes before the 70 south split. Southbound travelers, don't forget about the long-term roadway ramp closures. The on-ramp from eastbound Raymond is shuttered until further notice. The off-ramp to Raymond alike. Meanwhile, 465 and 69 are quiet, followed by 70. 74 Stero, 37 in the Sam Jones Expressway. Same with our local travels running through Boone, Hendricks, and Marion counties. 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

0: 92.3 WTTS, a little summer teeth era Wilco just before we get the day started. Let's just live in this post-weekend limbo for just a little longer, like a snooze button on life. How bittersweet, a snooze button, but thank goodness it's there. Good morning, Matt Pelser. Of course, we're going to talk about the flood today, but not right now. Not right now. For now, let's just take a few deep breaths, a few deep sips of whatever you're having this morning. For me, it's black coffee. It's always black coffee during the show. Let's talk about the treat that will be on the radio tonight. How about The Beat with Dave Lindquist at 7 o'clock? He is the arts and entertainment editor for the IBJ, and tonight, just as every Monday night, he's guiding us through a handpicked mix of new songs and standout local music. Susanna Hoffs of the Bangles sharing a new song, her first solo material since 2012. A new song tonight called Casablanca from Susanna Hoffs, plus new music from Royal Blood and Indiana artist Dizco. On The Beat with Dave Lindquist, thanks to the Muncie Three Trails Concert Series. These free concerts continue August 22nd, this weekend at Brown Family Amphitheater in Muncie with Grammy winners Lost Bayou Ramblers. The Beat with Dave Lindquist, tonight on 92.3 WTTS.
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16: 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This Monday morning, westbound 70 has an accident block at the right lane at Harding, creating a slowdown west to the scene. Meanwhile, eastbound 70 is quiet, as are the rest of the travels like 465, 65, and 69. 74, Sarah 37, Sam Jones Expressway alike. 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

92.3 WTTS Steelers Wheel stuck in the middle with you. Just ahead of a little more rain this morning, but an afternoon when the sun will come out. So why not start the day with good news, huh? WTTS Feel Good News is on the way. It's one you won't want to miss. I am told it's a big milestone for Cammie's cause. We'll talk with founder Jared Heiner in two songs. New from Noah Kahn, Doors. 92.3 WTTS.

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0: 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Hey, it's Matt Pelzer. And look, I know what's happening right now, but let's set it aside for this very nice talk, shall we?
1: Good people like you doing great things. WTTS Feel Good News with Matt Pelzer.
0: How's this feel, Jared? In its third decade, Cammie's Cause?
2: That's a little bit much, but yeah.
0: I mean, it is, though. Welcome to Feel Good News. Jared Heiner, founder of Cammie's Cause. Good morning.
2: Thanks, Matt. Good morning to you, too.
0: So it's coming up on the 29th of this month.
2: Yeah.
0: For anyone who's not familiar, even if you are, for a refresher, Cammie's Cause, a big event to raise money for what?
2: We raise money for a nonprofit called the 4P- Support Group.
0: Okay.
2: So this is a group that we found back in 2001, shortly after my daughter was diagnosed with the chromosome disorder 4P-.
0: Mm-hmm.
2: What we learned from the medical community at that time was almost next to nothing. Literally three paragraphs on a piece of paper from St. Vincent Hospital.
0: Because it's so rare.
2: So rare, this is all we know. We found this support group so that we could give our daughter Camden the best life possible.
0: Right? Okay.
2: So because this group was able to afford us all of this information, to provide all this help for us, I started looking at it like, what's one way that we can, or what's a way that we can say thank you mm-hmm. back to this group? So I'm like, okay, I play music. I got some friends that play music. You know, this is back in the day with Reverend Peyton's Big Damn Band and Martellay and Digby and, you know, all those.
0: Yeah.
2: So I'm like, all right, I can get all my friends together and we can play some music. And we did. We put on a concert and we raised
0: $1,000.
2: So
0: good.
2: We doubled what they brought in annually that very
0: wow.
2: first year. And it's like, okay, that's a pretty good start. Fast forward, like you said, in the
0: we're in the
2: third decade. Yeah, that's tough to think about. But yeah, 22 years now. Since about 2021, we've been clipping six figures every single year.
0: Every single year.
2: Every year.
0: So that, I mean, that's adding up now to the point where we're at. You're going to hit
2: this
0: a big number this year.
2: This is the year. So after 22 years, this year, we will be crossing the threshold of $1 million raised.
0: Wow.
2: Through Cammie's Cause. Yes.
0: Wow. That's
2: never okay. thought that'd be possible.
0: Well, and another beautiful thing is that the home of Cammie's Cause, Fortville, seems to have embraced Cammie's Cause quite a bit this year.
2: Yeah, we were surprised by this. It was really, really cool. I went to a town meeting to get some approval on some tents that we were putting up for the event, and then they're like, hey, hang around for a second. We got something to talk to you about. And I'm like, what have I done? The police are here. The town council's here. What have I done? And then they explained to me right then and there, which, you know, brought pretty much the entire room to tears, was Fortville right then and there voted to enact that every August moving forward is going to be officially Cammie's Cause Month in the town of Fortville, Indiana.
0: Oh.
2: So all month long, Cammie's Cause will be celebrated. We're really seeing this town, you know, after 20 years, after two decades
0: yeah.
2: you know, of doing this, really wrap their arms around us and just say, we promise to help support these families and these children just as much as you do. And when they show up to like a really small town in central Indiana, and then they see that the shops on Main Street all are decorated with Cammie's Cause, that there's an alley that is fully decorated with the timeline and the story of their kids and their photos, and people see these 4P- kids, and forgive me if I get emotional, you know, it's like the one day a year that kid maybe doesn't get gawked at.
0: Yeah.
2: Sorry. You know, they show up to this little town, so unassuming, to thousands of people that have their arms open and just say, let us love you for today.
0: Yeah.
2: Let us love you for this weekend. Let us show you what this is really about. And then these people come in not knowing anybody, and they leave with friends for life. I mean, it happens every single year. And Fortville has become like that safe haven, that safe space where these families can just show up, be exactly who they are. And people revel in that.
0: That's a beautiful thing, Jared. Okay, so
2: yeah.
0: The date, August 29th.
2: August 29th.
0: 33 bands over five stages, 9 hours of music. The big threshold being crossed this year, $1 million
2: yeah.
0: raised for 4P minus support. And Cammie's Cause back in Fortville on August 29th. Jared Heiner, the founder. You've built something beautiful here, man.
2: Not just myself. I thank you for that. But there's an incredible team behind me.
0: I'm sure there is.
2: And with me. And nothing is possible without them. So to both the Because Inc. board and the Cammie's Cause board and all of our volunteers, none of it happens without them. So, yeah, I get to sit here and talk to you and share all the details, you know, but it's them plugging away in the background. So, yeah, thanks to the team.
0: No, thank you for your time, Jared. And we'll be there, man.
2: Thank you, Matt.
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0: Grit. It's kind of a buzzword right now, right? 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
9: 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Due to a stalled vehicle, eastbound 70's off-ramp to Rural is closed till further notice. Meanwhile, the rest of our travels continue to be light and fine and easy. That'll include 465, 65 and 74, 37, Sam Jones Expressway. Local travels the same through Boone, Hendricks and Marion counties. 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

0: 92.3 WTTS. Good Times, End Times appears toward the tail end of the new Big Modern album. It sort of gets us ready for it almost. If you have not yet heard the new effort from Goose, you would do well to. Good morning. Deep breaths, they always help, don't they? My name's Matt Pelser. It has been a rough or at least nerve-wracking few days for anybody living along the White River. Our thoughts are with them. It was really nice on Saturday to hear from so many listeners who texted their appreciation of our album side Saturday, which we went ahead with despite everything, and turned out to be the right call because people just needed an escape. You know, here was this cool thing on the radio, full album sides. The river may be overflowing, but we've got this great music to decorate our time while we force life to go on. So thanks for that. We'll talk more about the flooding this morning, of course, and I invite you to share your perspective, whether it's how you've helped or how other people can help, or just to share some encouraging words. You can text 800-923-9887 if you want. 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
4: 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Eastbound 70's off-ramp to Roro remains closed with a stolen vehicle and a slowdown nearing the scene. Meanwhile, 465, 65, and 69 are quiet. Same with 70 itself, 74, and the Sam Jones Expressway. 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

92.3 WTTS, Mumford & Sons, and Chris Stapleton, and Everything Laid Bare on Here. Just one of the songs to get Monday started. Good morning. It's Matt Pelzer. Perspectives on a River. We don't have to think about all that often. Coming up next. Meanwhile, we jam. Bob Marley. 92.3 WTTS.

0: 92.3 WTTS. One thing from Finger 11. As we acknowledge the existence of Monday and reluctantly step into its reality as if we had any choice in the matter at all. Hi there, it's Matt Pelzer. If I could just... So, we went paddling on the White River back in June. My family and I, we went to Frank's Livery and we did the short trip where they drop you off next to the Rocky Ripple Town Hall and you just float back down. It was really nice. And I can remember passing the spot where the water levels are marked from historic floods and seeing that high mark that the 1913 flood hit, and I just being absolutely amazed. And I can still remember the thought in my head, I wonder if we'll ever hit that mark again. And here, just 2 months later, we have. And it's been tough hearing about friends whose houses or businesses are inundated with flood water, but also heartening to see the helpers, you know, and just to see how many there are and how eager they are to help. And if you're eager as well, we have a page set up with links where you can donate, how you can volunteer, so that we can get back to whatever feels normal on the other side as quickly as possible. It's 92.3 WTTS.
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12: 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From the west side, southbound 465 sports an accident on the right shoulder at Washington. Northbound 65 is building in a couple of areas nearing west and also nearing the 70 south split. Everything else is light and environment carefree. 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

92.3 WTTS. Better Man from Pearl Jam. Matt Pelzer. Hi there. Happy Monday. I have a song that reflects the tenacity of the residents of Rocky Ripple coming up just two songs from now. An inspiring display from them this past weekend. Hang on. Meanwhile, WTTS presents Dermot Kennedy, September 8th, downtown. We hope you can make it. Here's Funeral on 92.3 WTTS.

0: 92.3 WTTS, the Struts. Kiss this indeed. I'm seeing photos from the sandbagging in Rocky Ripple, and with everyone that I see, a little cheer bubbles up. Good morning. It's Matt Pelzer. It's just so inspiring to hear what they did there. Volunteers from all over the neighborhood and many from outside Rocky Ripple who just wanted to help, they went and dug up the sand from the volleyball courts, and they filled sandbags, and they plopped them down where the levee didn't stand a chance, an estimated 15,000 sandbags. And indeed, the river rose to the very top of those sandbags. They needed every last one. Everyone in Rocky Ripple took one look at the swollen river and said, kiss this. And they got to work. Hoosiers, man. I love this place. It's 92.3 WTTS.
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0: 92.3 WTTS, Black Pumas and Colors, as we wait on a few things still to come this morning. I hope you're shaking off the weekend just fine. Maybe it was restful. Maybe it was anything but. If you were putting in time to keep the waters at bay, from all of us, thank you. Coming up, I have free tickets to Need to Breathe, plus WTTS Feel Good News, which we could all use. I had Jared Heiner of Cammie's Cause in here to talk about this year's event and the milestone that they're going to hit this year. So hang on for that just after 8 o'clock. And life is better when you got things to look forward to, right? So this Friday night, Umbarger Plaza hosts another in the Bargersville Cultural Soundscapes Concert Series curated by 92.3 WTTS. If you have not yet seen one of these yet this year, this Friday is the last one. We got Americana Jam Band Corkin playing their originals, and it all starts at 7 o'clock this Friday night. It's one of our Things to Do in the WTTS app, where you can also find the new Things to Do Places to Go podcast, thanks to Brothers Floor Covering, where shopping local doesn't mean paying more, it means receiving more. 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
7: 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Minor slowdowns notwithstanding, we have from the east side, northbound 465, forcing you to tap the brakes a bit, nearing 70, northbound 65 as well, Keystone to 70, westbound 70 alike, Sherman to the 65 north split. And finally, we have a report of an accident from the north side affecting Marion County's 86th at Harcourt. 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

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Iris from Goo Goo Dolls as we wait on tickets to Need to Breathe coming up at 8:20 on 92.3 WTTS.

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92.3 WTTS Monrovia nails it. They're never going to keep us all down. It's never going to keep us all down. Matt Pelser will bring things up with WTTS Feel Good News on Cammie's Cause here in two songs. Big milestone being hit this year with this year's event. Hang on. Nirvana, The Man Who Sold the World, 92.3 WTTS.

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0: 92.3 WTTS, something just like this. Coldplay with a little help from Chainsmokers. My name's Matt Pelzer. I've got something for you here. Full disclosure, this was taped about a week and a half ago before everything, but the event it's referring to is still happening. And as you'll hear, it's still really heartwarming, which we could all use right now. So let's get right to it.
1: Good people like you doing great things. WTTS Feel Good News with Matt Pelzer.
0: How's this feel, Jared? In its third decade, Cammy's Cause?
2: That's a little bit much, but yeah.
0: I mean, it is, though. Welcome to Feel Good News. Jared Heiner, founder of Cammy's Cause. Good morning.
3: Thanks, Matt. Good morning to you, too.
0: So it's coming up on the 29th of this month.
3: Yeah.
0: For anyone who's not familiar, even if you are, for a refresher, Cammy's Cause, a big event to raise money for what?
3: We raise money for a nonprofit called the 4P Minus Support Group.
0: Okay.
3: So this is a group that we found back in 2001, shortly after my daughter was diagnosed with the chromosome disorder 4P minus.
0: Mm-hmm.
3: What we learned from the medical community at that time was almost next to nothing. Literally three paragraphs on a piece of paper from St. Vincent Hospital.
0: Because it's so rare.
3: So rare, this is all we know. We found this support group so that we could give our daughter Camden the best life possible.
0: Right? Okay.
3: So because this group was able to afford us all of this information, to provide all this help for us, I started looking at it like, what's one way that we can, or what's a way that we can say thank you mm-hmm. back to this group? So I'm like, okay, I play music. I got some friends that play music. You know, this is back in the day with Reverend Peyton's Big Damn Band and Martelay and Digby and, you know, all those.
0: Yeah.
3: So I'm like, all right, I can get all my friends together and we can play some music. And we did. We put on a concert and we raised $1,000.
0: Pretty good.
3: So we doubled what they brought in annually that very first year. And it's like, okay, that's a pretty good start. Fast forward, like you said, in the
0: we're in the third decade.
3: Yeah, that's tough to think about. But yeah, there's 22 years now. Since about 2021, we've been clipping six figures every single year.
0: Every single year.
3: Every year.
0: So that's adding up now to the point where we're at. You're gonna hit a big number this year.
3: This is the year. So after 22 years, this year we will be crossing the threshold of $1 million raised.
0: Wow.
3: Through Cammy's Cause. Yes.
0: Wow. That's
3: never thought that'd be possible.
0: Well, and another beautiful thing is that the home of Cammy's Cause, Fortville, seems to have embraced Cammy's Cause quite a bit this year.
3: Yeah, we were surprised by this. It was really, really cool. Went to a town meeting to get some approval on some tents that we were putting up for the event. And then they were like, hey, hang around for a second. We got something to talk to you about. And I'm like, what have I done? The police are here. The town council's here. What have I done? And then they explained to me right then and there, which, you know, brought pretty much the entire room to tears, was Fortville right then and there voted to enact that every August moving forward is going to be officially Cammy's Cause Month in the town of Fortville, Indiana.
0: Oh.
3: So all month long, Cammy's Cause will be celebrated. We're really seeing this town, you know, after 20 years, after two decades,
0: yeah,
3: you know, doing this, really wrap their arms around us and just say, we promise to help support these families and these children just as much as you do. And when they show up to like a really small town in central Indiana, and then they see that the shops on Main Street all are decorated with Cammy's Cause, that there's an alley that is fully decorated with the timeline and the story of their kids and their photos, and people see these 4P minus kids, and forgive me if I get emotional, you know, it's like the one day a year that kid maybe doesn't get gawked at. You know, they show up to this little town, so unassuming, to thousands of people that have their arms open and just say, let us love you for today.
0: Yeah.
3: Let us love you for this weekend. Let us show you what this is really about. And then these people come in not knowing anybody, and they leave with friends for life. I mean, it happens every single year. And Fortville has become like that safe haven, that safe space where these families can just show up, be exactly who they are. And people revel in that.
0: That's a beautiful thing, Jared. Okay, so
3: yeah.
0: The date, August 29th.
3: August 29th.
0: 33 bands over five stages, 9 hours of music. The big threshold being crossed this year, $1 million raised for 4P minus support. And Cammy's Cause back in Fortville on August 29th. Jared Heiner, the founder. You've built something beautiful here, man.
3: Not just myself. I thank you for that. But there's an incredible team behind me.
0: I'm sure there is.
3: With me. And nothing is possible without them. So to both the Because Inc. board and the Cammy's Cause board and all of our volunteers, none of it happens without them. So, yeah, I get to sit here and talk to you and share all the details, you know, but it's them plugging away in the background. So, yeah, thanks to the team.
0: No, thank you for your time, Jared. And we'll be there, man.
3: Thank you, Matt.
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7: 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Northbound 65 scores a 10-minute delay. Keystone to 70. Along the southbound collector is report of an accident block at the right lane before Washington. Westbound 70 slows you for 10 minutes. Emerson to 465 for the rest of our travels, dealing with only minor slowdowns. 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

92.3 WTTS Fast Car from Tracy Chapman. Matt Pelzer, look, thanks for being here. 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

92.3 WTTS Deep Blue Something Breakfast at Tiffany's. Annie from Greenwood got my Need to Breathe tickets today. Congrats to her. I have more tomorrow at 8:20. And coming up, a message of thanks from Aaron in Rocky Ripple. 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

0: 92.3 WTTS. One Headlight, you see, would normally be an encore song for them or a closer. But in the case of Friday, August 28th at Brown County Music Center, it will be the first song of the night as the Wallflowers perform the entire Bringing Down the Horse album top to bottom on this, its 30th anniversary tour. I'm planning on being there. I hope you will, too. My name's Matt Pelser. I just wanted to share this message from Aaron in Rocky Ripple, who says, to the residents who stayed and the hundreds of volunteers who descended to help save our homes and town, there are no words, no way to express my overwhelming gratitude. She says, when you evacuate and leave everything and then watch these heroes work nonstop to save this unique and totally special neighborhood, it is amazing to feel people protecting you. She adds that this year's Rocky Ripple Festival is sure going to be a hella big celebration. You bet it is, Aaron. Rocky Ripple Festival, by the way, is September 26th. That is going to be a big one. I bet they're going to have more people than they can handle there. Hey, real quick, we have tickets, as always, but these are going to go out this week. Hit up the VIP room to see Tedeschi Trucks Band and Alabama Shakes this Saturday at Ruoff Music Center. Duran Jones and the Indications will be at Switchyard Park, part of Grand Falloon Festival down in Bloomington on August 29th. Those and a whole lot more are in the VIP room right now, thanks to Brothers Floor Covering, where shopping local doesn't mean paying more, it means receiving more. 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

92.3 WTTS, You're So Bad from Tom Petty. Hi there, it's Matt Pelser. An extended edit of the conversation that I had with Jared Heiner, the founder of Cammie's Cause, is up now in the WTTS In Conversation podcast feed. Hope you'll check that out. It was a nice feel-good distraction this morning. As is this, new from Role Model, High Hopes 3000 from his new album, Chuck Timely and the Hourglass, which has been out for about a week now. It's 92.3 WTTS.

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92.3 WTTS, like telling yourself the river will not overflow its banks. It couldn't. Why would it? The denial is palpable in Fool's Gold from Buffalo Traffic Jam. Matt Pelzer. One of the ways some people chose to enjoy the weekend, maybe while they were running around being helpers, was with Album Side Saturday. We heard from a lot of listeners who said it was a nice distraction. And one of the album sides we featured this past weekend was Side One of American Fool, featuring Jack and Diane from John Mellencamp, 92.3 WTTS.

0: 92.3 WTTS Blue on Black from Kenny Wayne Shepherd Band. I wonder if Kenny still thinks about David Gilmour's Black Strat. I wonder if he still thinks about the last time he played it and whether he took in the privilege of it, you know, just before Jim Irsay's passing and before the collection was liquidated into the hands of buyers all over the world, including the anonymous person who now owns it. You can bet if I ever get a chance to talk to Kenny, I will ask just that. My name's Matt Pelser. Hope your week's looking okay. One of the things we do around here to get it started off right is called The Beat with Dave Lindquist, an hour of brand new music every Monday night at 7, handpicked by one Dave Lindquist, the arts and entertainment editor for the IBJ. And tonight, you'll hear new music from Susanna Hoffs of the Bangles. Yeah, she's got a new solo song called Casablanca. First new solo material since 2012, plus the English duo Royal Blood with some new music tonight, and Indiana artist Disco on the Beat with Dave Lindquist. All thanks to the Muncie Three Trails Concert Series. 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Proud sponsor of The Beat with Dave Lindquist, happening tonight on 92.3 WTTS.
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8: 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From the south side, westbound 465 scores a delay, 65 to US 31. Same westbound 70, Emerson to 65. We do have from the east side report of an accident, 30th at Euclid to avoid. 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

92.3 WTTS Unwell from Matchbox 20. Good morning. Happy Monday. It's Matt Pelser. 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

0: 92.3 WTTS, Steve Miller Band, Jet Airliner. Amazing stories of people coming together to fight the floodwaters. Incredible what happened in Rocky Ripple over the weekend. I'll recap you coming up in three songs. Lullaby from Sean Mullins, 92.3 WTTS.
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0: 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Friends and neighbors loving in the best ways they could over the weekend. Volunteers worked tirelessly. They dug out all of the sand from the volleyball courts there by the river's edge in Rocky Ripple, filling an estimated 15,000 sandbags to keep the river at bay. And as it turned out, they needed every last one of them. The river made it right up to the brim of where those sandbags patched the levee there. Just amazing. We are capable of so much, especially when we work together. My name's Matt Pelzer. 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We have multiple links to organizations who are helping out at WTTSFM.com and in the 92.3 WTTS app.
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92.3 WTTS, we all have a role in this, and even if that role is just to keep the music going, well, then we'll do that. Just what I needed from the Cars. Matt Pelzer had a nice talk this morning with Jared Heiner of Cammie's Cause. You can hear that in the WTTS In Conversation podcast feed. They're hitting a huge milestone with this year's event, and they've got the whole town of Fortville behind them. It was such a feel-good talk this morning. Go and check that out wherever you get podcasts. 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

0: 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Kind of hard to believe. Hi there, it's Matt Pelzer. A very happy Monday morning to you. We are looking forward to many things with regard to the White River, for it to go down and also for us to party along the river once it's safe to do so again. And on September the 15th, we have plans to do just that. Rock on the River with Mount Joy, who this year are celebrating 10 years as a band. This whole tour has been a celebratory one for this one. And so we can't wait for the Indy date to roll around, and we'll help out Indiana Wish as we do every year with Rock on the River, thanks to our sponsor, Arnie's Restaurant. And we'll link you to tickets so that you can make it as well. 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

92.3 WTTS, Edge of 17, Stevie Nicks. Side 2 of Belladonna was one of the album sides heard on Saturday. This past weekend, album side Saturday. That was so much fun. You can bet we'll be doing that again, hopefully soon. Matt Pelser with you. Good to be from Goose to round off the edges of a Monday morning. It's 92.3 WTTS.

92.3 WTTS, a lament for anyone who's ever been told that they are less than just a girl from No Doubt, Matt Pelser. It feels kind of cathartic to just scream about it, but does it really help to let it all out? Let's pretend for a moment that it does. Tears for Fears, shout. 92.3 WTTS.

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0: 92.3 WTTS, elderly woman behind the counter in a small town, Pearl Jam. Matt Pelzer, happy Monday. We have seen an awful lot happen over the last week, and as a result of the historic flooding that has hit many parts of Indiana, we have culled a list of great local and statewide and even national organizations that are there to help and have indeed been helping over the last weekend. And if you would like to help, either with volunteer hours or just with a monetary donation, which seems like is the most helpful thing to do right now, you can go and check that out right there in the WTTS app. Just look for historic flooding in Indiana and how you can help. You can't miss it. It's right there from 92.3 WTTS.
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3: 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It's Pete. 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

92.3 WTTS, Red Hot Chili Peppers. Under the Bridge, downtown is where the river flows. Matt Pelzer with you. I'm going to step out and let Pete take over, but I will say that he has tickets to our big show happening this Saturday at Ruoff Music Center with Tedeschi Trucks Band and Alabama Shakes. We've got a few tickets left to give away, and he will begin doing that at 12:20 this afternoon. So hang around for that. Meanwhile, Freaking Out, the latest from Michigander and a new album called Over Before You Know It. It's 92.3 WTTS.

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0: 92.3 WTTS Matchbox 20 and Bent from their second album, Mad Season. I'm Pete Kilmer. Good morning. We are officially 1 month away from WTTS Rock to Read, presenting Big Head Todd and the Monsters on Thursday night, September 17th, out at the Murat Theater at Old National Center. 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

92.3 WTTS, Delamitri and Roll to Me. It looks like they've got a new album in the works, expected to be a double album to be released in the winter of this year. Your forecast for today, going to be sunny later on in the afternoon, high of about 82 degrees. Looking ahead, looks like rain in the forecast for Wednesday and Thursday. River flood warnings remain in effect until 6 p.m., so proceed with caution in those areas. Becca's got a new album that is coming on September 18th called Ride Lonesome. Here he is with Sierra Farrell with Ride Lonesome on 92.3 WTTS.

92.3 WTTS, Neil Young with Hearts of Gold, recorded down in Nashville with James Taylor and Linda Ronstadt providing some background vocals on that particular song. Hey, next hour, your chance to win tickets to go see Tedeschi Trucks Band and the Alabama Shakes. I'm going to have that for you right around 12:20, so be listening for your chance to win those. Amos Lee with The Man Who Wants You on 92.3 WTTS.

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92.3 WTTS Jets, and Are You Gonna Be My Girl? They said they were inspired by two bands for that particular song. They were inspired by The Strokes and their song Last Night, and The Who with their song My Generation. Now, Chris Martin of Coldplay said when they were recording their album, A Rush of Blood to the Head, that this particular song was a last-minute addition. They were told they needed one more song, so he stepped out into the hallway, and in 15 minutes, he had written Clocks. 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

0: 92.3 WTTS, Bob Marley with Three Little Birds. Now, it being Monday, that means tonight at 7 p.m., we've got The Beat here on 92.3 WTTS. And Dave Lindquist, who covers arts and entertainment out at the Indianapolis Business Journal, has put together a hand-picked mix of new songs and some standout local music. We'll hear from English duo Royal Blood, who've got a new album called Dead Company coming out on November 13th. Susanna Hoffs from the Bangles, she's got a brand new song, her first release of original material since 2012. We'll hear her song Casablanca. And Indiana artist out of Bloomington, Dizco, are going to be sharing a preview to an upcoming album. The song Intuition is going to be featured tonight. The Beat with Dave Lindquist brought to you by Muncie for the Three Trails Concert Series. These free concerts are going to start back up on August 22nd. At Brown Family Amphitheater with Grammy winners The Lost Bayou Ramblers.
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92.3 WTTS, Chris Isaac with Wicked Game, and let's play a little game right now. 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

92.3 WTTS, Marcy Playground with Sex and Candy. And more than a few bands have covered that song, but perhaps one of the most unusual performances of that song was from Weird Al Yankovic. It popped up in a polka medley, and I saw Weird Al a couple of weeks ago out at Roth and was very pleasantly surprised. That was a really fun show. Hope you're having a great day. The band Queen have got a 4K restored concert film of their Budapest concert coming out on October 7th. And you'll be able to have it in your personal collection on October 30th. If you're a fan of Queen, you might want to check that out. It's Queen with You're My Best Friend on 92.3 WTTS.

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92.3 WTTS, Crowded House and Don't Dream It's Over. 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
1: 92.3 WTTS, Buffalo Traffic Jam with Fool's Gold from their debut album, Pictures of You. I've got details about what you can win in the VIP room. We'll talk about that shortly. And was reading an interview with Lindsey Buckingham, and he said he's been talking with Stevie Nicks a lot lately, and that 2027 may be a very interesting year for Fleetwood Mac fans. Not sure what that means. Reunion? Who knows? It's Fleetwood Mac and Dreams on 92.3 WTTS.

0: 92.3 WTTS Foo Fighters with Everlong. Now, the Foos are touring with the Queens of the Stone Age, and on their off days from performing, Dave Grohl and Josh Homme like to go to Bass Pro Shops and load up on some of the latest gear and get some fishing in before they perform a concert. Hey, over in the VIP room, we're giving away tickets to some great shows. WTTS presenting the Tedeschi Trucks Band and the Alabama Shakes August 22nd at Ruoff Music Center. Win tickets to that. Duran Jones and the Indications August 29th. That's happening down at Switchyard Park, part of the Grand Falloon 2026 festivities going on. And Ripe are going to be at the Vogue on September 26th as well. Register now for your chance on the WTTS app in the VIP room, brought to you by Brothers Floor Covering, where shopping local doesn't mean paying more, it means receiving more.
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92.3 WTTS, The Revivalists with Heartstop from their album Get It Honest. 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

92.3 WTTS, The Bodines with Still the Night, a song produced by the legendary producer T-Bone Burnett, who's worked with everybody from Robert Plant and Alison Krauss to Elton John and Ringo and John Mellencamp, of course. Hey, on the way, going to give you a hint about who we're going to be featuring at 2 o'clock for Studio 92, powered by Chapman Heating and Air. 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

0: 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Crystal is going to be featuring a band out of Columbus, Ohio, that's going to be here next Wednesday, August 26th. 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

92.3 WTTS Lumineers with Ophelia. I'm Pete Kilmer. I hope you have a great day. Crystal is just about here, and she's got your chance to win tickets to go to the Outlaw Music Festival at 5:20, so don't miss out on that. Leaving you with Three Doors Down, and When I'm Gone, have a great day. 92.3 WTTS.

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2: Well, we're 9 days away and counting from Camp Kamuna Colin. 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So let's do this. 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And we're proud to play these guys because they are just Americana folk in all of its glory. 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

0: 92.3 WTTS, and they've turned that into a giant of a song together. It was just sitting there in the library, as it were, the repertoire, as it were, of Sam Fender. And then Olivia Dean, this big pop star, comes along and says, I can help rewrite it a little bit. I really want to do this song with you. And boy, did they. It's Crystal McKenzie, Things to Do on the WTTS app. You know, the fair is closed today, but it'll be back tomorrow and all the way through Sunday, and then that's it. They pack up and go home. So definitely hit the fair at some point this week, your Indiana State Fair. There's nothing like it. Also, I wanted to let you know Barkersville Cultural Soundscapes, curated by 92.3 WTTS. I'm bragging. That closes out its 2026 season this Friday, 7 o'clock, Umbarger Plaza Amphitheater. And check it out. They've got an Americana jam band, Corkin, playing. If you'd like to learn more, hit us up right there. Things to Do on the WTTS app is brought to you by Brothers Floor Covering, where shopping local doesn't mean paying more. 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

92.3 WTTS presenting Dermot Kennedy, September 8th out at Everwise. It's going to be something else to see. What a great performer. And that song is so deep. It is called Funeral. It's not necessarily about attending a loved one's funeral. It's about burying your past and getting on with the future, like we see so many Hoosiers doing over this weekend as a result of those floods. Just astounding. And it makes me very proud to be from Indiana to see the number of people that are stepping up for people who really need it right now. Alanis Morissette, as we continue, ironic, it is definitely 92.3 WTTS.

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0: 92.3 WTTS. We'll go ahead and send that. There is a great song to put behind Caitlin Clark on TikTok. I will make a note of it. Smash Mouth, it's all-star. She's something, man. That was a great game last night. Went into overtime with the Atlanta Dream and ended up coming up with a win. I just love watching our Fever play. And if you're not in on this, it's playoff season, honey. There's some great basketball going on. Poor little Angel Reese. It made me almost feel a little bit sorry for her, but not really last night. The other thing that you need to pay attention to is tomorrow night. They played the Toronto Tempo. And that's a great coach up there, that for one. They have Sandy Brondello up against Stephanie White. This is going to be an incredible game tomorrow night, 7:30 on ESPN. And the whole world will be watching our Fever. What do you say? Hooray? 92.3 WTTS.
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92.3 WTTS. It's Over the Hills and Far Away, like our first responders have been doing all weekend. Led Zeppelin, man, hats off to the first responders. Just incredible what you've been able to pull off, just saving lives. One right after another, pretty sure like 60 people were pulled from their homes on a boat. Yeah, pretty crazy. Yeah, let's just get through this together, okay? It's Crystal McKenzie. Hey, a neighbor with a new song. These guys are from New Albany, Indiana, and absolutely love Tiger Blood. It's new from Houndmouth. It prowled around, excuse the pun, their live shows for a while. And this spring, they let it out by recording it. Tiger Blood, Houndmouth from New Albany, Indiana, 92.3 WTTS.

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92.3 WTTS, and of course Mumford & Sons alongside Chris Stapleton there. And here, the substance we've been craving all along and didn't even know. Isn't that something? It's really going to happen, I think. I mean, it hasn't been announced that it's going to happen or anything, but it just makes sense that they're both playing the same stage of Bourbon and Beyond. I would think that they'd have to get up together and do that, right? It's Crystal McKenzie. Bourbon and Beyond is the big festival playing every, I mean, seriously, every band we play, Red Clay, Strays, those guys, Mumford & Sons, Foo Fighters, they're all playing Bourbon and Beyond, and it's going on in Louisville in September. Get in on that, on our concert connection there on the WTTS app. Queen and David Bowie, Under Pressure, definitely 92.3 WTTS.

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0: 92.3 WTTS, Hootie and the Blowfish, and I Go Blind. And yeah, I'm blinded right now. I just went, because it was on my mind and I just mentioned it. Bourbon and Beyond, those guys will be playing the Sunday night stage as well. You know who else is on that stage? Counting Crows, Dave Matthews Band. That lineup is crazy at Bourbon and Beyond this upcoming September. I'd be getting in on that before it sells out. Hey, Crystal McKenzie, our WTTS Rock on the River might even sell out. We just love doing these for Indiana Wish, and you're invited to one. It's coming up on the 15th of September. And of course, Mount Joy, our headliners for WTTS Rock on the River this year, all brought to you by Arnie's Restaurant. If you've never tried the Arnie's Junior Salad, honey, get in on some of that action. You'll thank me for that advice later. Arnie's, thank you for always being there with us. Indiana Wish, we cannot wait. It's September 15th. Mount Joy, WTTS Rock on the River, and your tickets are right there on the WTTS app.
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92.3 WTTS, Noah Cyrus and Light Over the Hill. Turns out the Cyrus family is so talented, and it all began with Billy Ray and Achy Breaky Heart. That Light Over the Hill right there from Noah, by the way, is from a movie, Reminders of Him, and it's a Kleenex movie. Just going to go ahead and tissue movie. I'm Crystal McKenzie. How about Edie Burkell? You know she's the wife of Paul Simon. What I am, it is Edie and the New Bohemians on 92.3 WTTS.

92.3 WTTS. Gosh, Eddie Vedder's Hard Sun. It sounds like a song he wrote, but that is not the case. That song was like 20 years old when he recorded it, and he recorded it for the movie Into the Wild. And you know who turned him on to it? Sean Penn. That's the whole reason that happened, is Krystal McKenzie. Will this song ever make it to a movie if it hasn't already? Noah Kahan and the Great Divide. 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

0: 92.3 WTTS in Gautier, somebody that I used to know. Have you ever ran into anybody in a random, like, have you ever been on vacation and run into somebody you know? That's happened to me a couple of times. And, you know, I always think there's no such thing as coincidence. Like, why did those things happen? Why did I run into them? But yeah, just somebody that I used to know got me thinking about that. It's Crystal McKenzie. You know what else I'm thinking about? Owen County and Spencer, Indiana. Right down the road from my family there in Cloverdale. Now, let me tell you, Spencer and Owen County in southern Indiana, you are the headline right now because the White River is expected to crest there tomorrow evening, Tuesday evening. So all eyes on the White River still for our friends in southern Indiana. We'll keep you up to date as we get information as well here at 92.3 WTTS.
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19: 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I-65 southbound, stop and go, 21st Street to Meridian, from I-465 to the north, split 12 minutes. North side backed up on I-69 southbound between 106th Street and I-465. I-70 westbound before Harding, a disabled vehicle, right lane is blocked. Downtown, I-65, I-7 collector northbound, heavy traffic between the South Split and Washington Street. 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
1: 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Oh, and by the way, Anderson is in Madison County still. 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It's Nirvana, Come As You Are, as we continue inside of a solid music on this Monday, 92.3 WTTS.

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92.3 WTTS Monrovia and Heavyfoot, based out of Chattanooga, born in Liberia. The guy's on fire right now. It's so fun to watch him go. Brand new in the music industry, and Noah Kahan has invited him to open for his European leg of the Great Divide Tour. That is incredible. Keep an ear and an eye on Monrovia, because there's bound to be some sort of collaboration in all that, right? At least we hope so. Hey, what a set of music. It is Collective Soul in the World I Know as we continue here at 92.3 WTTS.

92.3 WTTS and Paul McCartney. Maybe I'm amazed. I'd be amazed to meet him. Have you ever met a star and tried to make a, you know, an impact so that we'll remember you? It doesn't always work. You end up stumbling all over yourself like I would. I would just, yeah, I never met Paul. Would absolutely, oh my goodness, that would be a moment for me. I don't know about like bucket list. It never seemed obtainable, but neither did David Letterman. And I met him last year at a race party. How cool is that? Yeah. It's Crystal McKenzie. He's a hero too. You know who is a hero of this guy? Bruce Springsteen, who helped him on an album once too. It's Zach Bryan and his new Plastic Cigarette on 92.3 WTTS.

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0: 92.3 WTTS and one of the voices of our lives. That would be Stevie Wonder, Superstition, as we get ready for the hour-long music block. That's coming up here right around the corner. Gosh, we're already there. Hour-long music block, and in the middle of that today, I'll have you know, I have a good one to give away this week. 5:20, in the middle of the hour-long music block, Outlaw Music Festival passes. You want to see Willie Nelson? August 23rd, it's going to be happening here shortly. We want to put you in the audience again for the Outlaw Music Festival. That's at 5:20 this afternoon on 92.3 WTTS. And have you heard about our WTTS Rock on the River show? You know, that's Mount Joy. And the other one that we're doing, that's WTTS Rock to Read for our Indianapolis Public Library Foundation. And we're doing this with Big Head Todd and the Monsters on the 17th of September. It'll be here before you know it. It is the Make Good Day. 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
8: 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Stop-and-go traffic, I-65 southbound, 21st Street to Meridian. I-70 eastbound's backed up, Harding to the south split. West side, a crash on I-465 northbound before I-70. Two right lanes are blocked. It's stopped from Sam Jones Expressway. From I-70 to I-865, 36 minutes. West side stop and go, I-465 southbound, West 46th Street to I-74. Also, I-74 to 10th Street with Gapers 2, that crash. I-865 to I-70, 27 minutes. 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

92.3 WTTS and just getting going here on the hour-long music block with a bunch of German guys who really and truly are not talking about the smoke in Colorado, if you will, in quotation marks, smoke. They're talking about the height of those mountains, honey. They said the smoke, that is just way too much for even them. And we're talking about rock stars here from Germany. It's Crystal McKenzie. Let's keep this little alternative goodness rolling here. Hour-long music block, Space Hog. In the meantime, you better believe it's 92.3 WTTS.

92.3 WTTS. We are one of the radio stations that will always support all of those ladies from Boy Genius on their solo albums. And man, Phoebe Bridgers is back, isn't she? That is Lost Boys. It's Crystal McKenzie. I'm telling you, this is the hour-long music block. I don't know if it gets any better than this set of music. Here in about, well, at 5:20. To be exact, I've got your tickets to the Outlaw Music Festival as we continue to roll on here with Hozier. Take me to church on 92.3 WTTS.

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1: 92.3 WTTS, a couple of cats who met there at Montana State University and formed a band. And man, oh man, you got to be happy for Buffalo Traffic Jam. Fool's Gold blowing up for them, becoming quite the household name these days. It's Crystal McKenzie. We've got four songs, and then I'm going to hand over some Outlaw Music Festival passes. In the meantime, Tom Petty, hour-long music block. I won't back down. 92.3 WTTS.

92.3 WTTS. It ain't over until the feedback. Third Eye Blind. Usually people are trying to take out feedback. That's back when Third Eye Blind was putting it in their music. How's it all going to be? I'm Crystal McKenzie. I'm telling you what. Here's how it's going to be. Two songs from now, here in the hour-long music block, I'm hooking somebody up with Outlaw Music Festival passes for August 23rd at Ruoff. If you want them, stand by. Two songs from now, Green Day in the meantime. Hour-long music block, 21 Guns, 92.3 WTTS.

92.3 WTTS, an undeniable collaboration there with Beck and Sierra Farrell. Ride Lonesome, the latest from Beck and Sierra, for that matter. Wow. It's Crystal McKenzie. I want a whole album of that, if we could pull that off, whoever's in charge. I know one thing. I'm in charge of Outlaw Music Festival passes that I want to hand over to you right now. It's for August 23rd here in just a few days at Ruoff. If you want them, you got them, but you will need to be caller 10. So 1-800-923-9887, 1-800-923-WTTS. Looking for caller 10, Outlaw Music Festival passes, and the very best of luck. Prince, in the meantime, in this hour-long music block, it is Raspberry Beret on 92.3 WTTS.

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0: 92.3 WTTS. That's one of the great jam bands of today. So your little 4.5 minute goose there, Hunger Sight, turns into about 15-20 on stage. And it's undeniably good. Crystal McKenzie, and another undeniably great thing that's happening here in just a little while. 7 o'clock, we take over with all brand new music. The Beat with Dave Lindquist tonight is so good. Royal Blood, an English duo, sharing something. Also, Susanna Hoffs, you know her from the Bangles. She's got something out and it's going to be a part of the Beat tonight. So is Dizgo. This is a Bloomington based band sharing their single to preview an upcoming album. And this song, Intuition, is just so good. And it was produced by Vance Powell. Now, the producing part of everything with this local band, Dizgo, I'm pretty excited. We're talking about Grammy winner Vance Powell. He's worked with Chris Stapleton, Fish, Jack White. Let's go. The Beat. Dave Lindquist, brought to you by Muncie for the Three Trails Concert Series. It's back, and it continues this weekend. Saturday, as a matter of fact, Brown County Amphitheater with Grammy winners, Lost Bayou Ramblers. It's all part of the Beat tonight with Dave Lindquist, 7 o'clock, and only here, 92.3 WTTS.
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10: 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North side of crash on I-465 eastbound for Keystone Avenue, left lanes blocked. Stop traffic on I-70 eastbound from Harding to the south split. West side of crash on I-465 southbound of West 46th Street, left lanes blocked from I-865 to I-70, 44 minutes, a 30-minute delay. Traffic is stopped on I-65 northbound Raymond Street to the south split with road construction. I'm Tom Beck with TTS Traffic, powered by Marshall Mechanical, the local trusted team for all your air conditioning needs, from service and maintenance to new units. 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

0: 92.3 WTTS and Philip Phillips Home. There is no place like home, and losing your home. Can you imagine? So many Hoosiers going through that right now. We have help right there laid out on the website and on the app. And if you are in need of anything, I think it pretty much covers every single, you know, resource as far as what we've got going here in central and north central Indiana, and also southern Indiana, because it's not over for Spencer yet. You know, Spencer is still on the lookout. They crest tomorrow night, the White River there, in Owen County, somewhere tomorrow night. So yeah, that's something we still have to keep our eye on as southern Indiana. But as far as how all that water got through Indianapolis, I mean, there is some sort of engineer that we all owe a great deal of gratitude to. The north side, not so lucky in those neighborhoods like Ravenswood and Rocky Ripple. And of course, when you think up in Anderson and Noblesville and all the flooding that took place, we got so lucky in the rest of Indianapolis. We really and truly did. Blessing. Hey, thank you for listening to us too through the whole thing. We will get you through this one way or another. We're with you together, and check it all out there on the WTTS app and WTTSFM.com if you need help.
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14: 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Stop traffic, I-70 eastbound, Harding Street to the south split. West side of crash, I-465 southbound to West 46th Street left shoulder. It's stopped from West 71st, I-865 to I-70, 30 minutes. I-65 northbound to stop Raymond Street to the south split with road work. 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

92.3 WTTS and Sam Fender alongside Olivia Dean. That's Rein Me In, and I don't know whose idea it was. I heard it was Olivia Dean's idea because she had rewritten another verse to it and then hit him up. And if that is the case, what an idea that was. Rein Me In, Crystal McKenzie, AWOL Nation, as we continue inside of a solid set of music. And we have The Beat with Dave Linquist to boot coming up at 7 o'clock tonight. All brand new music on 92.3 WTTS.

0: 92.3 WTTS, built out of Candy Staton's 1970 recording of He Called Me Baby. That is One Eskimo and Candy. That's how it got its name. It's Crystal McKenzie. How are you doing? I know, the VIP room. We've outdone ourselves again. Look at this. WTTS presents Tedeschi Trucks Band and Alabama Shakes. Those guys together at Ruoff this coming weekend, Saturday night, this coming weekend, the 22nd. So get in on that right there in the VIP room. Also, Duran Jones and the Indications, 29th of August, Switchyard Park. And the other thing, right, listen to this. They're coming to the Vogue. Ripe September 26th at the Vogue. Register now for your chance to win all the above. 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I'm telling you, it's the VIP room. It is brought to you by Brothers Floor Covering, where shopping local doesn't mean paying more. It means receiving more.
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10: 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Stop and go on I-65 southbound, Dr. Martin Luther King Jr. Street to Meridian. Stop traffic on I-70 eastbound from Harding to the south split, I-465 to the south split, 14 minutes. I-70 westbound, stop and go, Rural Street to the north split. West side, a crash on I-465 southbound of West 46th Street, left shoulder. I-865 to I-70, 19 minutes. East side backed up on I-465 southbound from I-70 to South Shadeland Avenue. 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

92.3 WTTS. There's a man who doesn't get in his own way anymore, and he's very proud of that. Talks openly about it. Mental health, such an important thing, with Noah Kahn. That's Doors off the Great Divide. I'm Crystal McKenzie. And speaking of that, don't be your worst enemy, for crying out loud. Lit also sing about it. My own worst enemy, 92.3 WTTS.

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0: 92.3 WTTS, you get what you give from New Radicals. Hi, yeah, it's Matt Pelzer. Crystal stepped away for just a moment because I like to step in at about this time every week, just before Dave Lindquist takes over with his show, The Beat with Dave Lindquist, an hour of brand new music every Monday night beginning at 7. Dave is here now. That's why I'm here. Hi, Dave.
1: Hello, Matt.
0: On the show tonight, we always have some local fare on The Beat with Dave Lindquist. And tonight you're going to talk about something happening in Bloomington pretty soon?
1: Yes. I've got a special spotlight on one of Indiana's best success stories in music, I think.
0: Ooh.
1: August 27th to the 29th, there's a three-day festival in Bloomington titled What Comes After the Blues, and it's a 30th anniversary celebration of independent labels Secretly Canadian and its sibling labels. If people aren't familiar with Secretly Group, Bon Iver makes records for Secretly, has for years.
0: No big deal.
1: Phoebe Bridgers is part of this collective.
0: Wow.
1: And in September, Phoebe Bridgers is headlining two nights at Gainbridge Fieldhouse.
0: Wasn't enough.
1: Yeah, for a little homegrown independent label to blossom in this way is really spectacular. And on the 27th through the 29th, people like Sharon Van Etten, Duran Jones and the Indications, Kevin Morby are all playing shows in Bloomington. They all make records for the Secretly Group. We're going to spotlight tonight a couple of artists. One is Jordan Patterson, who's not from Indiana, but one that has deep Indiana ties is called the Magnolia and Johnson Electric Company. Now, the story that goes with these guys is Jason Molina. Jason Molina is from Ohio,
0: mm-hmm.
1: had a project called Songs Ohio for many years. They were like one of the earliest Secretly artists. And later in Jason's life and his career, he had a band called Magnolia Electric Company. Jason lived in Indianapolis at this time. The band that he recruited to be Magnolia Electric Company are all Indiana musicians. In the past couple of years, they've worked with this cat from Texas and made this kind of new band that's a tribute to Jason and his legacy. And honestly, Jason's stature has only grown since his passing. So we're excited to share a tune from them tonight.
0: Oh, that'll be so great and so fitting. Okay, it's coming up on The Beat with Dave Lindquist, 7 o'clock. And, of course, The Beat is all thanks to the Muncie Three Trails Concert Series. Free concerts continuing this Saturday at Brown Family Amphitheater with Grammy winners Lost by You Ramblers. The Beat is on the way, and Dave Lindquist has been my guest. Dave, we'll be listening. Thank you very much.
1: Thank you.
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92.3 WTTS, one of the great duos out of the 1980s from the second British invasion in music. That'd be the Eurythmics. And of course, Sweet Dreams. And then in parentheses, are made of this. And I'll tell you, Sweet Dreams are made of Dave Lindquist in the beat tonight. It's a good one. And it's coming up next. Not before, though, I let you know that WTTS presents Need to Breathe coming up here very, very soon. We're talking about Inside of Studio 92, and I want you in that session. Go to the VIP room and get yourself signed up. This is the latest from Fair Reinhardt and Need to Breathe. Say it now as we get into Dave Lindquist and the beat tonight on 92.3 WTTS.

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2: 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I'm Dave Lindquist, your guide for this hour of great new music bubbling outside the mainstream. We're here every Monday night at 7, and tonight's episode includes English duo Royal Blood, and the second half of the show features Susanna Hoffs, who's known for her work in the Bangles. Plus, we have the latest from Bloomington-based band Disgo. Tonight's episode is brought to you by McGee & Company Fine Jewelers, Greenwood's friendly neighborhood jeweler, built on service, dedicated to quality since 1988. Let's begin with the Mountain Goats, who have an Indiana connection thanks to vocalist-guitarist John Darnielle. John was born in Bloomington and lived there until his family moved to California when he was a toddler. John is one of the more inventive songwriters around, and tonight we're sharing a new song based on a nameless band that's offered the chance to tour as the supporting act for third-tier grunge band Candlebox in the early 1990s. As fate would have it, the Mountain Goats are opening for Candlebox on a couple of dates next month, including a September 19th show at the Belterra Casino in Florence, Indiana, along the Ohio River. Here is the song Candlebox by the Mountain Goats.
3: 3 years on the local circuit, played twice at the county fair, and the second time Ben, our friend who worked the business, and said a guy from a label was there. There were two more like him at the next show, staring us down like hawks. And there was love in the air, and all the money was there, and we were going on tour with Candlebox.

0: Rounding out tonight's opening quartet on the beat with Dave Lindquist, that was the song Pure Michigan by Toronto-based band Kiwi Jr. On September 19th, Kiwi Jr. will perform as part of Riot Fest in Chicago. Tonight's episode is brought to you by the Muncie Three Trails Concert Series. Bring the family and enjoy free, world-class performances in the heart of Muncie all summer long. The series continues on Saturday, August 22nd, when you can catch the Lost Bayou Ramblers at the Brown Family Amphitheater for free. Before Kiwi Jr., it was Nashville-based artist Devin Gilfillian and a song titled Black Dog Rabbit Hole. On September 25th, Devin will perform at the Space Venue in Evanston, Illinois. And up second tonight was Southern California-based band Strange Case and the song Villain, which appears on the band's recently released album, Gone for a While. Within 10 minutes, we'll hear the latest from Royal Blood.
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0: Welcome back to The Beat with Dave Lindquist on 92.3 WTTS. Bass player Mike Kerr and drummer Ben Thatcher debuted as Royal Blood in 2013. All four albums by the English duo have landed at number one on the UK albums chart. Tonight we're sharing a Motorhead-influenced single that previews Dead Company, the fifth Royal Blood album, scheduled for release on November 13th. 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

That was So Long by Indianapolis-based band Corkin. Tonight's episode is brought to you by the Bargersville Cultural Soundscapes Concert Series, curated by 92.3 WTTS. The series continues at 7 p.m. Friday at the Umbarger Plaza Amphitheater in downtown Bargersville, where you can catch Corkin for free. Before So Long, it was a song titled The Sound by Los Angeles-based duo The Rose Hips. The Sound appears on Into the Garden, an EP that arrived on August 13th. Next, we'll hit the home stretch of the beat with Dave Lindquist with Bloomington-based band Disgo. We just heard the song Wooden Heart by Magnolia and Johnson Electric Company. Before that, it was the song Last by Jordan Patterson. Magnolia and Johnson Electric Company and Jordan are both performing as part of a three-day festival to celebrate the 30th anniversary of Bloomington-based independent label Secretly Canadian. Titled What Comes After the Blues, the festival is scheduled August 27th to 29th at Bloomington's Bluebird, Buskirk Chumley, and Switchyard Park venues. In addition to Jordan Patterson and Magnolia and Johnson Electric Company, which features four Indiana musicians, the festival lineup includes Sharon Van Etten, Kevin Morby, Duran Jones and the Indications, and more. The festival's name, What Comes After the Blues, is borrowed from the title of a 2005 album by Magnolia Electric Company, a band led by Jason Molina, who lived in Indianapolis at the time of his death in 2013. For a complete rundown of songs featured on tonight's show, check out the playlist history posted at WTTSFM.com. Now let's dig into new music from Susanna Hoffs, who topped the charts as a member of the Bangles in the 1980s. The Los Angeles native hasn't released an original song since 2012, but that changes with the tune we're sharing tonight. This is Casablanca by Susanna Hoffs.

0: That was So Long by Indianapolis-based band Corkin. Tonight's episode is brought to you by the Bargersville Cultural Soundscapes Concert Series, curated by 92.3 WTTS. The series continues at 7 p.m. Friday at the Umbarger Plaza Amphitheater in downtown Bargersville, where you can catch Corkin for free. Before So Long, it was a song titled The Sound by Los Angeles-based duo The Rose Hips. The Sound appears on Into the Garden, an EP that arrived on August 13th. Next, we'll hit the home stretch of the beat with Dave Lindquist with Bloomington-based band Dizgo.
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0: Welcome back to The Beat with Dave Lindquist. 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For new song Intuition, the band worked with producer Vance Powell, a 6-time Grammy Award winner, whose credits include recordings by Jack White, Fish, and Chris Stapleton. Made up of Andrew Pickle, Kevin Hinnefield, Jake Evett, and Justin Clark, Dizgo is presently working on a studio album. Here's a song to preview that release, Intuition by Dizgo.

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